0: 775.
1: Right.
0: Hands, can you make an attempt at 826 Willard Street for that order?
1: Not having the texture of your pit.
0: Receive, I'll see if I can locate it.
2: Well, it's obvious.

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0: In the area of 2 City View Lane, the female potty, I believe she's being followed by a male right now on foot.
1: X-ray 7, we're going out 25 old Colony Ave. Do we get any description on this potty or anything? Nothing showing right now.
0: Further there.
2: 7-6, I'm on my way there. He's an Asian male, I think, probably in his 30s. He usually go a lot to the back door.
0: Able units, the male potty can be described as a black male, 5'8", wearing a gray sweatshirt draped over his shoulders. He followed us to the apartment and started walking west towards Furnace Brook.
2: 7-3, I will be in the area.
3: He's down towards O'Rourke.
2: 7, just so I have it, she's in her apartment and he's no longer following her.
0: I believe she's in 203. That's what we have here.

0: 37 to control.
1: 371.
0: We're going to be rolling clear. This was a party who eloped, got in a vehicle, and drove off, so we're going to be rolling clear. No EMS needed.
2: Actually, we're only here at 25. Like where the white van and the where my cruiser is.
0: X-ray received, disregard control.
1: Yeah.

0: 873. We're with you at that party. Did she say anything specific on the phone?
1: Too specific. She just said he was following her for 10 minutes. Again, following her near Dayton Road. She has a photo of him.
0: All right, we'll be with him. All right.

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1: Yes.
0: Just checking your ETA to communication.
2: Oh, 5 minutes.
3: Until the fire station for the two young kids that showed up at the fire station. They're requesting an officer.
4: Yeah. 80 has it.

0: Tangent 5 responding.
1: Tangent 5, you're responding. This is the Quincy Fire Department broadcasting. Engine 5, 1000 Marriott Drive on the medical. 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
3: All right.
2: S2 is available to go up to the Marriott. 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
3: Myself at the S12 and the only one.
2: A little muffled. You and the S4 are responding. We have it.
3: Oh,
2: the S4.

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0: 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He's been sent on his way. I have his info. Do you want to call DRP and see if she wants to talk to me?
1: Give her a call now.

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0: S1 to communication sergeant, would you put me on that? I'm going to start heading up to the Merritt.
1: I got you, sir.
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0: One or two, if you want to call me when you get a chance, I'm on the phone.

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0: that was canceled on arrival by the lieutenant, Aaron Engineer. 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I'm clear.
1: Eddie, you're up.
0: Appreciate it.

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1: Simple Abbott.

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1: X-ray Victor 2, go ahead.
0: I'm up in an area with that other ambulance. Do you need a, do you have a second patient up there?
1: Don't believe so. We're just going to have the second ambulance stand by for now.
0: All right, you can cancel that second one. These guys will stand by here. They're getting a refusal.
1: Thank you.

0: 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We'll go ahead.
1: X-ray 4, go again.
0: X-ray 4, disregard.

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1: Victor.
0: 110 Chubbuck Street for the two males ringing RP's door, and now they are looking into the cars out there.
1: Victor, yes.
0: Both units, they were reportedly going into a black Toyota sedan going onto Raycroft Street.

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1: 22, what do you have there?
2: ETH.

0: Roll the AC. Go up to the MBTA on Quincy Center in the bus way for DK potty. Transit's responding, they're not on the team. Brewster's also responding.
1: Yeah, yeah, you say Quincy Center, you say?
0: Correct, sir. It came in, I guess transit called fire called Brewster, Brewster rang on. I just called transit, they're not on scene yet.
1: Yeah, go ahead over there. You can catch the car.
0: Yeah, 11, you good?
2: It's right, shooting patrol, we're on 2.
0: 2, you're on 2.

0: on the porch called up here. He's on Copeland Street now. There was a delivery there that was his. He's going to give me a call up here. I have his number. You can speak to him.
1: All right, yeah, that's what I was assuming. There is a pizza box here that fell on the ground, so I'll give him a call. I'll call you up there in a minute, Julie.

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1: 183.
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1: Just be advised, the gentleman that was just

0: 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You can put the estimates from Mary, please.
1: That part has been revised. I'm clear.

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Stand by.

0: Thank you, Lovin.
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0: More than that, probably on the next show, I'll be cool. Actually, for me, good to clear from that.
1: Hey, you can go clear.
2: Appreciate it.

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1: Okay. Yeah, with Matt Mike Alpha, Kilo Alpha 62. 135, Quincy Adam, all set.

0: 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Engine control to X-ray Victor 1.
1: Victor 1, go ahead.
0: Can you please call me at 5831, please?

0: 3-3. 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
1: Roger, yeah, I'm just speaking with the RP now. 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
1: Communication is 778.
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1: Sir, give me a call, please. 5836.
0: Receive.
2: Forty-four Edison Park for the unwanted girlfriend there. Male is asking her to leave. They're having a verbal argument.
0: There you go. There you go.
3: A3 will get back to you. I'll go to the Edison Park. Can't pull the car.
2: You can stand down.
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2: 73. All right, can you show me going to 15 Copeland Street, Pizza Town? I'm going to speak with the delivery driver. It's possibly with an attempted carjacking. One is a black male, approximately 5'6", with dreads, wearing a black sweatshirt.
0: CV said 15 Copeland Street.
2: Be Pizza Town.
0: See if you want another car over there.
2: Negative. I should be okay. I'm just going to figure out what happens.
0: All right. Let me know.
1: All right. Yeah, that's not the charge. I can handle that. Yeah.
0: 7-3, you can cancel.
1: Clear, Abbott.

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Control to all units, standby for Ebola. All units, follow for Mass Reg 3 Zulu Kilo 956, a 2008 Subaru Forester, operated by George Brooks. He left his address today in Duxbury. Family's unable to reach him at this time. If located, stop and hold. He hit on the flock on Quincy Shore Drive northbound at 1948 hours this morning.

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1: Two, you're off.

0: 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This is an accidental. You can cancel Brewster if they're on their way.
1: All right, I'm going to have that accidental.

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1: Good.
0: While being checked in the area of California Ave and Willard Street for an older black female wearing jeans and a long sleeve blouse, she asked the RP for directions. She seems lost.

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Mail party sent on way, closed mail for Doug, verbal and

0: esas. 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
1: Receive your plate.
0: 4 Papa November Papa 26.
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1: Engine 5, you're responding. 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Engine 5, Ladder 1. 12 High Point Circle on the investigation. Car 2.
2: Car 2 has it.
1: Car 2, you have it.
3: Mimi.
1: Ladder 1, you're responding.
3: Seven eighty one and 780, start 242 Vicknell Street, unit number 1. Caller said her 18-year-old son is yelling at her and threatening her. Son is making threats for us to not come there. No weapons at this time.
4: 81 is it?

0: Charlie, and if the argument is over using his mother's car, he said he was going to destroy the house.
1: Hey,

Hey, be advised, I was just going out with a DMV, 874 C Street, pickup truck having an issue with a boat trailer. He's got some cones and some lights out.

0: 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Engine 5 can handle, return to ladder 1.
1: Fire alarm has that, accidental pole station, engine 5 can handle, ladder 1 you can clear.
2: Ladder 1 has that, clear, returning.

0: Anyone that probably has a knife in his hand and says not afraid to use it.
1: I see you 782, can you stop that way?
2: Seven, six, nine is on the way.
3: Hey, did you still have the mother on the phone?
1: You're not anymore. She said that he had no weapons.
3: He does.

0: that's quo, that 42 bit now.
1: One.
0: How's not that one?
2: Is it right now?
3: 6-9 is on location.
1: You lost the ball.

0: 780. We have the motor outside with us now.
1: Fire alarm. System took a reset. Command terminated. Engine 5 clear, returning.
2: Fire alarm, how's that? System took a reset. Command terminated. Engine 5 clear, returning.
3: Thank you.

0: Hey, one. Yelling out the basement door, saying if we come in the house, he's going to kill us.
1: Two.
2: No. 0.
0: A1 units, just take up a perimeter and wait for the 769.
1: He's on T.
3: White flat on, please.

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1: 84, I can clear from the 4-1.
2: TV4.
3: Stand by. 84, head down there in 777.

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1: Six.
0: Yeah, I want to keep on those units so I can head down there from the Marine Center.
1: I'll add you to it.
2: 6-9, any CNT units available?
3: Working on it now, Jimmy.
2: Thank you.
4: That's 12, though.

0: A1.
1: Oh.
2: Seeing him through the basement window, he has two knives in his hand.
3: That's two. Can you put me on that too, please?

0: It's just over on our 40 signal. Just stage in the area, please.
1: Yeah, the fuck.

6-9, we get the apartment evacuated. 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Get a perimeter set, wait for CNT. If available, can you just have an X-ray standby? I think it's saved by the housing authority maintenance yard there at the Manor Health Center.

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0: 6-9's a Hawk. I think you got a couple civilian innocents there in the backyard somewhere.
1: Yeah, we're just getting a little bit of the layout of the house here.
0: Okay, thank you.

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1: 7-9.
0: I see there's only 10 minutes from when you said done.
2: S12 to the 769.
3: Red Arc.
2: Yeah, the neighbors are number two are inside the house. Let me see if they'll exit for a little while.
3: Yeah, if you want to try. We tried earlier and she ran right in.
2: Yeah, she didn't seem very cooperative when she came back.

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1: I'm on scene in Big Now.
0: Team disregard. 7-4.
2: Good.
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2: Got it.

775. One female party arrived to the Tunnel House in North Quincy. 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Just for no terror, she was cleared by X-ray.

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1: Pass.
0: Alright, no car into the building. It's in the parking lot to the left of one Chestnut. Let's put it right in reverse of the retaining wall.
1: Steve, do you have the operator there?
0: Me 3, Charlie Sierra, Charlie 6, 3. Witness is here with me, so the female click off.
1: Receive the operator was described as a black female, heavy set, walking around the building.
0: Where's the astral market?

0: 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Engine 1, Rescue 1. 1 Chestnut Place on the MVA. Car 2.
1: Car 2 has it.
0: Car 2, you have it.
2: If I think somebody tells, well, please.

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1: Receive 7-4. You want to just check that out of the garage there?
2: I have it.

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1: Are you calling?
0: You can start 2677 Quincy Shore Drive for a black SUV that's been out there for hours behind the dumpster. RP states the female in the driver's seat looks like she's nodding off.
1: Received, is that on state?
0: I don't believe so there.
1: Received, I'm out.
0: 7-9, if you could back him up.

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1: I'm also, we'll be tied up for a while.
2: Seven or eight.
0: Yep.

0: 78. 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There's no vehicle, or excuse me, no occupied vehicle in here. We'll be clear.
1: Received.

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0: I have that female, just at the side of the garage where Callahan Construction pulls in.
1: Perfect, let me get a second.

0: Thank you, Abby. Grant to have myself in this call, Warren Chestnut, and can I jump on two to run this, buddy?
1: Just run around one, because I'm doing one.
0: Roger, she's being difficult, but first name, Ray, Lima, Alpha, Yankee, last name, Rogers, Romeo, Oscar. Stand by.
2: Chestnut Command to fire alarm, command's terminated, engine one's clear, returning.
0: Golf, Echo, Romeo, Sierra, date of birth 1-3-2003.

0: Morning.
1: It's a common cessation for gas, but I can take that disorder if you need to.
0: Please, thank you.

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0: please, Amy. Battery for the disorder between a male party and the tow truck driver there.
2: Yankee 11, nothing comes back to that name.
3: I'll give it a go when you're ready.
2: With that.

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1: Blight engine 1.

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1: Hey, you're responding. 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Engine 8, 130 Taff Rail Road, Unit 4, on the medical. 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
1: Right.
0: You're able to clear.
1: Hang on, what's your name?
0: The 8344 Edison Park for the unwanted girlfriend there. You were just there earlier.
1: Yeah.

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Okay. 7-4, same traffic.

0: 74. What was the address on this again?
1: 44 Edison Park.
0: Gotcha. Is she inside? Or is she outside on the street?
1: She's outside. She should be in a white Tesla.

0: 78. 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They're claiming very, very minor damages to the vehicle when returned. They were given a case number and were advised. I'll be court. So they didn't want to pursue anything. They're going to handle it with insurance if they have to.
1: All right, just an update. She's just in her car. She's waiting for an Uber now. I'm just going to be standing by. I'll get back to you.

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0: Alright, that body was just picked up. She is going to be sent on her way. We'll be clear.
1: Okay.

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0: 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She was put in an Uber and sent home. So be clear. Vehicle was towed by Schlagers.
1: Two.
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1: Yes, sir.
0: Are they handling Pick Now on channel 1 or are they on 2?
1: Currently on 1.
0: Okay, I'm responding to Pick Now. When we get down there, we're going to go to 2. I'll let you know. But if you could put me on that call, and we're also going to have the armor respond as well.
1: Thank you.
0: Thank you. Want to go to Lieutenant Greenwood? I'll have us all switch to 2. Say again? I'll switch everyone to 2 from here. Richie, thank you. We'll be going to 2 now.
1: Thank you.

0: just to clarify for everybody, everybody at Bicknell is going to jail too, correct? Thank you.
1: All units on Bicknell, channel 2, please.

0: 7-7-6. 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RP has their front window open and can hear two female parties talking about her apartment and saying they know how to get in.
1: Okay.

0: 76, can you give a call up and dispatch when you have a second?
1: All right, I'm familiar with that. I was there last night. Talking about.
0: You see, those two females are knocking at the door now.
1: Okay, the apartment door, I know the front door is locked.
0: The apartment door.
1: Okay, I'll be going up.

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1: I have it.

0: 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I moved to bed now. Are they operating on 2?
1: Sir, they'll be on 2.
0: Alright, just switching over.

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1: Im Burgen.
0: Open door.
1: Can you set up that way?
2: Roger 7-4, I'm coming from the south.
1: Seven six.
2: Can we get a hold of someone who was involved with the fatal overdose here yesterday, whether it's BCI or somebody, to confirm that the deceased party's cell phone was confiscated here?

0: Stand by, we'll work on it.
1: Thank you. So, it's, the deceased party's relatives are outside, so, I'm just trying to get a few belongings here to them, and I'll get back to you. But that was one of the things that they wanted.
0: Yes.

0: 76.
1: Go ahead.
0: Yeah, the ME's office has that phone.
1: Okay, thank you. I appreciate it.
0: I'm aware that they called about 2 hours ago, and we told the family members that also.
1: Okay.
2: Entry's going up.

0: 75, you able to clear?
1: Okay.
2: For fire, you calling?
0: Are you able to clear?
2: I'm calling with Elder Services. Should be another couple minutes.
0: Where's you?
3: 7-4.
0: 7-4.
3: Alright, nothing looks out of place in here. We were able to re-secure that door, did a walkthrough, there was nobody in there. We'll be going clear with it.

0: Who's 7-4? Need me to take that ambulance there, bro?
1: I would appreciate it, thank you.
0: You got it.

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1: Engine 5, you're responding. 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
0: I'm in service for the last half, so I'm also heading to Bicknell.
1: Received.

0: 769 first.
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0: 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Come on down.
1: Proceed.
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1: I'm going to go clear over here. I just want to look at the patient refusal with the X-ray back here.

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1: Marine 6, I'll be, clears. Subject null as well.
0: Received.
2: A1 first.
0: Got A1 first.
2: Suppose it's not me. I'll be typing the sections.
0: Received.

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1: Group Kilo 4.
2: Myself and the 781 last are going to follow the ambulance from Bicknell Street to the hospital. I don't know which one yet.
1: Received.
3: Also flag, is this your folder?
4: Yeah, that's mine.
2: Seven six five.
1: 576.
2: All right, these parties are just waiting on an Uber. I'm just going to stand by until they depart the area. I'll get back to you.
1: Proceed.

0: 7-0 last at control.
1: Right.
0: We just notified the T they can resume normal operations on Bethnal Street.
2: Received. Okay. Thank you.

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0: All right, those bodies are in their Uber. They're on the way. Just keep the call open. I'll give you the dispo when I get in.
1: Received.

0: 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If you could head over to Father Bell's 39 Broad Street, just check if a Isaiah Roderick DOP is in the CAD. 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

0: 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Nothing physical so far.
1: 7-8-0. 7-6-0.
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0: Proceed, Delta 200.

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3: 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The one's looking for him, Anita.
2: Received.

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0: Edison in Southern Artery for the motor vehicle hit and run. RP is in a black Toyota Corolla pulled to the side of the road.
1: Appreciate it.

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0: 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CVS at 626 Southern Artery for the active shoplifting. The black female wearing a black t-shirt, Louis Vuitton bag, stealing grocery items, currently in the store.
1: It too has that.

72 and 74 just left the store in a blue Honda Mass Reg 6 Hotel Yankee Mike 37 heading southbound on Southern Artery.

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0: 82, your case number is going to be 260-38750. Again, that's 260-38750.
1: Thank you.

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1: Yeah.
0: 4 Ava.
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0: 542 Victory Road, outside of Real House Marina Bay for a wellness check. RP will be in the car with his hazards on.
3: Okay. Can you close me out for a crash on Iris?
0: Received.

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1: Go ahead, detail.
0: He's reporting a DK party walking northbound on Newport Ave between George Road and Lincoln. Says he's stumbling, falling down in the street on Newport Ave heading northbound.
1: Received. What kind of unit in the area?

777. Let's see, is this going to be the area of Newport Ave and Lincoln Ave?

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1: 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Just where the bars are just closing up now. Just overlook.
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1: All right, can we just leave a voicemail for that other line call us back? Received, thank you.

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1: 8-4.
3: 39 Bond Street for the unwanted male. He's in the lobby making threats to staff. White male with dreadlocks and a backpack.
0: We have it.
4: No, we got it.

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0: 770. 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
1: Received. And we're working on a ping now.
0: All right, received. I believe the rail house is closed. It's going to have to be a contact for after hours.
1: Received. We're looking up key holders now.

0: 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Can you make clear?
1: Receive, thank you.

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1: Thank you.

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0: 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They should be almost there.
1: Thank you.
0: A2.
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0: 7-0, do we have a reason to give to Verizon? 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
1: Hello.

0: 776. The area is 200 Hancock Street. RP states there's a Silva Tacoma driving aggressively, heading north on Hancock, heading toward Commander Shea.
1: Engine 8, you're clear.

0: 72.
1: Okay, so
0: 68 Walk-in Street for the report of stolen motor vehicle.
1: Seven seven six. You can clear me from Jordan Hancock. That vehicle's GLA. I'll head to Walk-in. That's on me.
0: Receive 76. Thank you. 782. You can stand down.

0: 76, we just got an update from that silver Tacoma. Just pulled into Boston Scientific.
1: I received. I'll pull my way back over there out at the block afterwards.
0: Proceed.

0: Sorry, something wrong.
1: Hello?
0: Just put in the notes, we checked the ferry docks, the marina, the shoreline, nothing was found. Like I said, the time my iPhone was showing inside 550 Victory Road. 79 is going to come in a file. Myself and the 777 will stand by if that thing comes in.
1: Received. We're just waiting for the coordinates.
0: Received. You saw the 78 clear as well.
1: Received.

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1: 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I'm right near Boston Scientific.
0: 78.

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0: You can clear all units from 200 Hancock. That car is not found at the moment. You should have cleared.
1: Okay, thank you.

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1: How are you doing?
0: Do you have the plate for that red Dodge Ram?

0: Stand by, A2. 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
1: 7-6. The RP is stating that he does not have that license plate. That's talking, he said. Station of it might be adjacent to Horry Street by Ocean Beach. Just off of Melville Road.

0: 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That reg is going to be Mass Reg Papa 10139.
1: 76, can you come back with that reg?
0: Papa 10139.
1: I received. Let's confirm with the Alfie. Said that sounds familiar.
2: Received. Thank you.

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1: 7-8.
0: So if you want to go towards Bellevue or then Wedgwood Street, that was the last seen area before the child shut his location off.
1: Received.
0: Yeah, people believe that might be the child's friend.
1: Received.

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1: Cross 72.
0: Can you put me out on 7D Ave for an abandoned? See the red Dodge Ram here. The car is running, but I don't see the owner vehicle nearby.
1: Hey, just let me get out at 7C Ave.
0: Correct.
1: 778, do you have that?
2: 777, I have that right down the street.
1: Receive 777.
3: Thanks to 777.
2: Go ahead.
3: So if that's them, just let me know and hold them there until I get there.

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1: You can show me clear. That's not the owner of the vehicle.
0: Receive 72, confirming that's not the Dodge from 68 Watkins.
1: Negative.
0: Received.

0: 76. That party is calling his father back, and Cindy's at the Taco Bell on Hancock Street.
1: Where's 76?

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1: I have it. Confirming that the car is at Taco Bell?
0: Correct. The caller, the son just called back the father and said he's at Taco Bell currently on Hancock.
1: Was it

0: 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Taco Bell on Hancock is closed and no vehicles in the area.
1: Receive, 504.

0: 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Could you give me a call at 5835, please?
1: Mm-hmm.

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0: 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Can I have you, both of you guys, head over to 139 Atlantic Street, apartment 10. RP states she thinks she has CO2 poisoning, but it's a possible psych.
2: 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Fire alarmed engine 2, we got an update from police. It's going to be 139 Atlantic Street, 139.

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1: Bravo Unit 3, you have it. She was transported to South Shore Hospital yesterday for an evaluation. Just beware.
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1: Triple seven.
0: Go ahead, 777.
1: You said unit 10, correct?
0: Correct.

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1: Give it up, you call back, knocking the answer to the door.
0: Would you stand by?

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1: All right, receive. We're not going to answer at the door.

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1: Proceed, they're on scene. A4's out.
0: Where's your A4?
1: A3, same traffic.
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1: Go ahead.
0: 777 is looking for you, sir.
1: 777, go ahead.
2: No answer at the door over here. Will you fly your own scene? That's your pleasure. Just want us to clear.
1: That would be the 777. I think we found probably number 10 from the back side over here.
2: Yeah, receive. We're standing here now. We've been knocked on it for about 10 minutes.
1: So, I'm just calling you now.
2: Proceed on.

0: 770, who called this in?
1: A female party stating she was feeling dizzy, not feeling well, but no alarms were sounding. I did warn units that we were there yesterday for a psych eval.
0: I received, she was calling from apartment 10.
1: That's the apartment number she gave us, sir.

0: So that flake call from yesterday come back to that address as well with the same body?
1: So when she called, she was erratic. She disconnected after a little bit of info. That is the address it came back to. It's mapping within 9 meters of there, but the address she gave was 135 Atlantic Street, number 10. I don't think there is a 135, but again, it's mapping within 6 meters of 139. And that number comes back to 139.
0: All right, receive that number, comes back to 139, and we had a call there yesterday with that same number at that apartment.
1: Correct.
0: All right, receive 777, you're all set, you can go in.
2: Receive, thank you.

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1: 94.
0: Yes, ma'am. We're playing the area now. We haven't seen anything yet. Is the cop you want to speak with?
1: Please stand by. We'll give him a call.

0: 776.
1: Code 76.
0: For right now, you can change that to a family disturbance. There is a licensed driver for the notes. There's a licensed driver operating that vehicle. You can close me up for a Dove. I'll be coming in to file that in 51A.

0: 777 is going to be 3782. Last four numbers, 3782.
1: Alright, so we get a mail party in Unit 10 stating he knows nothing about this. That's not the last of this four.
0: We got that.
1: Do you have a name for the email party?
0: Yeah, it's going to be Sarah Louise Wilton. Sarah Louise Wilton.

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1: 84.
0: BRP is no longer on scene. Just stated that the woman told him she was camping on Mound Street Beach.

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0: 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There was not a name on the call box with that party's name. You can show us where that's going to be unfounded.
1: Proceed 777.

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0: 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It's going to be on the second floor.
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0: 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The 777 is going to be standing by as they load him on the x-ray. Just for the notes, 5 4-milligram Narcans were used by Gavin Foundation staff on scene.
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1: Alright, 7-6.
0: The reporting party has filled out a stolen motor vehicle form. I'll be coming upstairs to handle it.
1: Proceed.

0: Estou bem, que eu falo. 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In this room. In the car.
1: Come back with that?
0: I'm with the Dodge Ram and the kid in the car right now.
1: Received. What's your location?

0: 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Do you have that way?
1: I'm 87 Franklin House.
2: 87 Franklin Ave, I have it. Ty, yeah, if you want to just roll this way.
1: X-ray 1 is going to be transporting 1 to South Shore.

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1: Seven, 243 Highland Ave for the abandoned call within 21 meters of the above address. No way to call back. Seventy-two.

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1: Hey, two, can I have you make your way over to 68 Watkins and meet Sergeant Dugan, please?
0: Hey, two,

0: Sounds as if. All right, I have the operator of that vehicle when we first arrived, Aiden Matty, 48-2011. We're bringing him back into the station where he's going to be reunited with his parents. Starting mileage 6211.6 off the Baron, and the 777 has another party that we're also bringing in to the station.
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Rescue 1, 191 Bergen Parkway, unit number 6, no medical. That's the Quincy Fire Department broadcasting. Rescue 1, 191 Bergen Parkway, unit number 6, no medical.

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0: 7 at the Sally Port, pending mileage 51913.4.
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0: 7-4. Alright, so in front of the station, I was flagged down. Female party said that there was a male laid down on the grass in front of Wendy's. I'm just going to swing by there and check on him.
1: Receive.
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0: Good.
2: You're welcome.
3: 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We're going to remain on the road.
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1: Okay.
0: All right, he stopped, decided to take a nap on his way to Father Bill's, his sent on way, shall we clear?

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1: Good.
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0: 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Cruise has been notified.
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1: Thanks, sir.
0: All right, the sun calmed down here. The father didn't want to have a transfer to the hospital. The x-ray went clear. You can show us clear from this address.
1: Yes, very clear.

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1: 84.
0: 5 Edward Street, Unit 1. Female passing out. Bruce has been notified.
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0: 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Gray hair, sunglasses, black Mazda, masturbating in the car. RP is no longer on scene.
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Myself and the 7-3 checked the whole parking lot of Star Market, as well as TJ Maxx. No signs of that vehicle in the parking lot. We'll be good.

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2: 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If you just close out that 130 Grand Street, call to me, please. 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
2: Greenview Street. 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
0: 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I'll let you know when I'm clear.
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1: Alright, there's a small amount of belongings here. I'll coordinate with the Parks Department to clean up. Can you just change that address from 200 Falls to the intersection of Falls Boulevard and Quincy Ave, please?

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0: Dental. 611 Adams Street for a commercial hold on. 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
0: 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Bruce has been notified.
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0: 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She's going to be in a silver BMW.

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0: 7 8 4.
1: 8 4.
0: My apologies. Are you on a well-being check?
1: I put myself on it. Now I see tower. Do you want me to head there?
0: Please, you can.
1: Okay.

0: 773. Zero.
1: Will you utilize the self-den kilo unit citywide to assist on that disorder?
0: Receive.
2: Seven three, you calling?
0: 2973. Kilo 11.
2: Kilo 11, which call is that?
0: 116 Howard Street. Assist with the 784 for disorder.
2: Okay.
3: X-ray 1 will be on scene, Hancock Street.
0: See. What do you have, X-ray 1?
3: We're at 1250 Hancock for a cardiac complaint at one of the doctor's offices.
0: Appreciate it.
2: Sends him for. Sir, can you put me on a 500, please?

0: I'm gonna go over on two with some info.
1: Stand by, sir.

0: 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You can cancel
1: now,
0: it.
1: Now, can you use the arm?
2: 11, you can cancel, sir.
3: I have it.

0: Each one on command to fire alarm.
1: Fire alarm answering command.
0: System was set up by workmen. They've been advised. System's reset. Engine 7 clear, returning. Command's terminated.
1: Fire alarm has a message. Workmen, engine 7 clear, terminating command.
2: Don't call back.
3: I got it.
2: 776.

0: 7, 7, 8.
1: Seven, eight.
0: 1 Oak Ridge Road for a medical. Bruce has been notified in regards to a lifeline alarm. No answer on callback.
2: Triple 7 Oak Ridge is on the L ticket.
0: I have that 777, I have you on it.
2: Yes, sir. All right. That party is going to be coming in. The A3 will be transporting him in for me. I'll put his number in the call. It's going to be for uttering, attempted larceny, over.
0: Received.

0: 772.
1: 72.
0: 19R, Glendale Road, Quincy Tennis Club for a 75-year-old busy male. Bruce has been notified.
1: 72 received.

0: 76. 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If I'm able to locate it there, you're going clear.
1: Appreciate it.

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2: Ladder 4, clear of fuel remaining on the road.
0: Seven, eight, eight. I'm at the Sallyport. If you want to let them know downstairs.
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0: Alright, peace has been restored. Both sides have been advised. You can show me clear. Can you just put in the notes, please, that the tenant in 206 is declining all services?
1: Roger.

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0: 17 Franklin Street, Unit 1 Romeo for Dizzy Party. Bruce has been notified.
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1: 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I can take that for the 8-4, if you want to keep it clear.
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0: Sir, I just was on channel 2. They need one of the barriers, trailer barriers up at the Marriott. They want you to head up there.
1: They want the barriers?

0: 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Eight, eight.
1: Can you go clear from that medical, sir?
0: I can.
1: Alright, start over 54 Miller Street, Aspire, second floor. They're going to be sectioning the female, but she's being very aggressive towards the staff. I'll start you another car.
0: I have it.
1: So...
2: Go ahead.
1: 8-2, you're going to be going with the 8-3 to Aspire, 54 Miller Street, second floor, for the female being sectioned, very aggressive.
2: I got it. 777, Mike, I might be a little closer on the 8-2. You can put me on that with the 8-3.
1: All right, 8-2 cancel. 777's going to take it.
2: All right, thanks, Cap. That's an able area. I'll take that for the 8-3.
1: 7-3 go. 8-3 stay close. 777-73 go.

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0: Sir, can you go to 200 Falls Boulevard? It's going to be unit 6101. Resident was in an accident yesterday. She just needs a form, unfortunately. She cannot get it online. She needs assistance.

0: 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Go ahead.
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1: 78.
0: Sorry, disregard. 78. Just 78. Sorry. 43 Faction Road. Speak to the party about a past incident, family disturbance.
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0: 783. 4 parking way, unit 523 for a fall. Bruce has been notified. Staff are on scene.
1: I have it.

0: 784. Can I just have a case number for that hit and run that was listed on Hancock? I'm up at Falls Boulevard, dropping off now.
1: Eight four. Case number is going to be 2603-8821. 2603-8821.

0: 784-773.
1: 84. Family to Tough.
0: See you next week. 84 and 774. Can you start the 213 Independence Ave? RP is stating that there's a silver Kia in the parking lot that hasn't left, and it could be involved with the previous call from the 78. 5 arrest.
1: Before I have it.
2: Present.
3: Kilo 11, you can cancel 7-4, I can go there.
0: See, 7-4, you can cancel.
2: 7 out of it, thanks again.
4: I missed the first half of that call. Was that car still at Great Bridge Credit Union?
0: RP Steven called in a silver Kia and sitting inside the parking lot as a left.
4: 8-5 received. And CJ's was coming up stolen. It was, I talked to New Bedford. It actually uploaded stolen after we left scene. So if you want to contact New Bedford, let them know that we have it.
0: You wouldn't have happen to have the plate number on that?
4: Yeah, it's going to be 7 Bravo Romeo Hotel 13.
0: Units heading to Independence Ave. It's going to be Mass Reg 7 Bravo Romeo Hotel 13. Silver Kia.
1: Before I have that, is it occupied? We had an arrest, correct?
0: Affirmative, it is occupied.
1: Okay.
5: Hey, please. X-ray to handle, I'm going clear. I'm going to head to Independence. Can we confirm if that's stolen, please?
0: That's confirmed stolen out of New Bedford PD.
5: Anything I have that.

0: 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A3's going out.
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0: Thank you.

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0: Case number, please.
1: Seven, seven, eight. Case number is 260388822. 260388822.
0: Rashid, can you close that out for Dolph?
2: 77 83.
0: All right, the 8-4 is going to be transporting one in for receiving stolen property. Over. His name's Kevin Fernandez. I don't have a date of birth, but the 8-5 is from. I'll get back to you with more.
1: 773.
3: Brewster Avenue, Section 12. I probably don't actually rather head in the shore.
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1: 72.
0: 458 Gulf Street for medical. It's going to be a... RP's going to be wearing a red hat, black shirt and jeans, dizzy. Bruce has been notified.
1: 72.

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The party's going to be sitting down inside the lobby of 1250 Hancock Street across from Quincy College.

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1: Sir.
0: Do you mean that I could swing by the lobby of City Hall? I got a gentleman here that was attacked right up front here, he's saying.
1: Do.
0: Thank you.
1: Have you made contact with that potty yet? Bruce is asking.
2: I found him. Well, you just let them know we're in the front door of the Quincy College. My quiz is on the side, but where I walked around, we're in the front main building. He's sitting down on a bench, but I got him.
3: 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Tough.

7-8-B. The Kilo 11 is going to stand by for the tow. I'm on my way into the station. I'm going to check in with the 8-5. Stand by. I'll be giving a disposition once I check in with him.

0: 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Y'all, Matt Call.
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1: Received.

0: 784. I'm clear. I'll head to Saxon Commons.
1: Thank you.

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1: Good, sir.
0: Okay, for you.
1: Sorry, clear.

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0: 32 Alveon Road, well-being check. 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
0: Yes, sir.
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0: 76, there's a vehicle in the driveway. 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It's going to be R over T, 99, Romeo Zebra.
1: Seven six comes back to a Cornelia Bagagoria, born 1945, 30, Albion Road.
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0: All right, I'm going to check around back. 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
1: You can close that independence out call out to me. 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Receiving stolen property.

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1: Received.

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1: All right.
0: 2 has 30 Albion. 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That's the Quincy Fireman Broadcasting, engine 2, 30 Albion Road, to assist, public assist.

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1: Go ahead.
0: DRP appears to be the aggressor. He was cleared by Brewster. 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
1: Just

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0: Did you want another car?
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0: 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It's going to be a police matter. 2's clear, returning.
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1: Can you just tie me up at the station to fix a report, please?

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1: 8-4.
0: 8-4, I'll get you another unit. Can you start to 76 Franklin Street for a disorder over a copy and toad?
1: 8-4, I have it.
0: Geo 11, I can go with him. I'm going on in a minute. I'm going to receive.

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1: 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She hasn't seen her in a while. Think she might be living with a daughter, but she's not sure. Spoke with a couple of neighbors. They have more knowledge. We're going clear with the fire department. I spoke to supervisor. 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

0: 要はなんか。要はなんか。Go ahead.Do you reckon this car being towed from here today?
1: Is that...、Uh-huh.

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1: You have it, sir. 780.
2: Go ahead.
1: 38 Charles Street with the X-ray for possible stroke.
2: G11.
1: Present me castle, Jeep.
2: I don't know the model, but it was towed to air as my the owner of the 7-Eleven.
1: I had a different thing. Gave the address of 78 Franklin Street, which is next door, but yeah, I was just calling them by Ayers.
2: Okay, 8-4 will get back to you.
3: Hey, so I'm shooting the owner up to Ayers now.
1: Receive 8-4.

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0: Affirmative, sir.
1: Alright, firefighter. No one's coming in the door.

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1: Wonderful.
2: Six, I'm in route to Pope.
3: 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I was seeing if the X-ray 7 was one going with you.
1: Affirmative, X-ray 7, move on to Pope.
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0: I know Cat's down. Any chance you have a case number from that private tow that was logged for 78 Franklin when it should have been 76?
1: Negative.
0: Okay, thank you.

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1: No, if you want to give me my cell.
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1: Control the 784.
0: Go ahead.
1: Do you need that CAD number?
0: 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She can figure it out. I'm clear.

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1: Sir, are you available?
0: I am.
1: You start 176 Howard Street for a fall. Bruce has been notified.
0: I have it.

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0: 775. Copeland and Willard took on the OPI involving a DPW truck.
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1: What?
0: Do we have a better location? 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
1: Seven five, if you can just check near the, possibly near the off ramp, they said as well, on Willard. If you want to just check in that area, I can try to call them back. If not, they came through the main office.
0: Appreciate it, thank you.
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0: 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Can you respond to Jersey Mike's 479 Washington Street on the Mulch Fire?
2: And 3 has it responding.
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Somebody on 2. 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
1: Fire alarm answering China Command.
0: China finds nothing. System took a reset. China Command terminated. Company's returning.
1: Fire alarm has that nothing found at China. System took a reset. China Command terminated. Engine 452, clear returning.
2: Engine 3 to fire alarm, fire extinguished, engine 3 clear, remaining on the road.
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1: See that.
2: Jump up. No tows, no EMS. Case numbers provided. You can close me out for an action report.

0: 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I'm going clear.
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X-ray 6 is out.

0: 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X-ray will get back to you.
1: You meet the party in the front lobby of the police station in regards to the threat. RP's gonna be Jacqueline.
2: I have it.
3: Okay, farm right here, I'll take that.
1: Hey, three, you can cancel.
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1: What?
2: Go ahead.
0: 911 hang up, 25 School Street, within 51 meters. Voicemail was left.
2: I have it.

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0: 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RP's gonna be Mary.

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1: Okay.
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0: 230 Washington Street, 7-11. RP states she saw mother and son in a vehicle. Mother slapped the boy. RP's concerned. In the area of Cagney's unknown vehicle.
2: I got it.

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0: 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Possible low hanging wires.
1: 3-2.

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1: Good.
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0: It was T-Bus broken down. He's requesting that we contact the T and let him know. He's on the bridge over Newport Ave, West Quantum Street Bridge. He needs assistance from the T. And apparently his communication isn't working.
1: So do we know a bus number?
0: I don't have it. I'm on my way back to the other call.
1: Receipts. We'll notify the T.
2: 777-78. John, you said he's on the West Quantum Street Bridge?
0: Yeah. Heading towards the aircraft.
2: I'm sorry, I stepped on you. Come back with that?
0: Heading towards the aircraft.
2: Okay. Dispatch, I'll make my way up there.
1: E-777.

0: Financial.
1: Okay.
0: So the one being on that area of Cagnes is occupied by a white male of himself. I will be clear, I checked this behind the 7-Eleven and by the plumbing store as well.
1: Sure, you're clear. 72.
0: Go ahead.
1: Sir, can you head back to the police station lobby and speak to the RP from this morning from Father Bill's?
0: I'm gonna. 7-8, has fire responded?
1: Negative.

0: A4.
1: 1035 Southern Artery for a individual on the third floor crying, knocking on people's doors.
0: A4.
2: 777. All right, I'm out. West Palm Street Bridge to 211 bus. This number is 0808. I'll get back to you.
0: A3. Oh, there's a Southern Artery with the A4. So we figure out what's going on.
1: This is A4.

0: 7-7-8.
1: Okay.
0: That looks like it's a cable wire going from 329 over to pole 3. Looks like trucks can get underneath it. The homeowner is aware, and he's going to take care of it.
1: Appreciate it.

0: 7-7. All right, just to confirm the driver that said that the bus did stall out and he has no radio contact with the supervisor or anyone. It's not working. Do you have somebody coming now? T-Police?
1: Triple seven, just to confirm, bus number is going to be 0808.
0: Correct.
1: Received. T's been notified.
0: All right, I'll stand by for a few minutes, and hopefully somebody will be there by then.
1: Received. Triple seven, T's been notified and they're en route.
0: Thank you.

0: 776.
1: Greg.
0: In a call of 68 Watkins Street, apparently his son took off. I say he's missing, but he's the one that we had in custody this morning. We want to see what's going on.
1: Okay.

0: 1047 South Avenue, 7 away for the B&A just happened a few minutes ago. Call us information on who the suspect is. Daughter was on scene waiting for us.
1: 85 has it.

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2: Go ahead.
0: It's going to be unfounded. Check the hallways, stairwells, all quiet. We'll head to this new one at 1047. You can't fully 8-5.
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4: Roger, can you stay above control? You want to see if you get some roll call for that B&E if that's a... The new one. The 8-4 days can go there just to start getting the information, but just send someone out a roll call, please, for that.
2: Yeah, we'll call them to the desk.
4: Yep.

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1: Perfect, go ahead.
0: With Brewster on the MBTA ferry, just pulled into Squanum for the party. That feels like she's going to pass out.
1: Chief,

0: 7-7-8, taxi Victor 2.
1: Actually, I think it's too bad.
0: Yeah, could you let me know I'm responding from the station?
1: Actually, I think it's too bad. I didn't get that.
0: Can you let me know if I'm needed there and responding from the station?
1: Well, the...
2: HR spoke to that female in the lobby. She was advised, Claire.
3: Where's it?

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1: Received.

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1: We're off at Marina Bay area. Is that over at Squanum Point Park for that ferry?
2: Correct. It should be the MBTA boat right at the DCR pier.
1: Yeah, we'll head over that way.

0: Ace, well, if you have somebody bring an iPad.
1: Sir, can you grab an iPad before you head to that address?
2: Actually, I think it's Johnson.
1: Reese's.

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Limited information to go off. It's coming in third party from a clinician. Start to 1515 Hancock 404 for the Q5 male. Only thing we have is he's in his mid-30s, no weapons.

784. Sorry, one, we have 15, 15 handcuffs. We have it.

0: entry from out.
1: Yes.
2: 85, same traffic.
1: I have.

0: 7-6 days, just checking in.
1: Okay, I'll get back to you.
0: Where is he?
1: Sorry, broke up.

0: going.
1: Okay, this is going to be a domestic as well. I'm coming into the station. The female party in this matter should be coming in looking for an ERO. I'll fill you in when I get more information.
0: Received. Quincy Control, stand by for the ABLE 2774.
2: Go ahead.
0: With Brewster 170 Copeland 108 for the fall of injury, the door is locked. You take a look at the last auto note there.
2: I have

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1: 7 8.
0: The 7 6 8 is on a missing person call. A party related to him just called and said that he may be at the North Quincy McDonald's. You can just check for Ryan Brown.
1: Did you do a good picture of that for me?
0: Negative. It's gonna be a 15-year-old wearing a blue t-shirt, gray pants, possibly sweatpants, blue sneakers, and a backpack.
1: I have it.
2: Five's responding.
3: Five, you're responding. This is the Quincy Fire Department broadcasting. Engine 5, 170 Copeland Street, Unit 108, on the medical. 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
2: Seven, six, eight.
3: Go ahead.
2: Mail 3 on Mr. Bruce, report, please.
3: Received. Did you get the update that I just gave the 7-8? I'm having him check the McDonald's that party MOE called, saying that he may be there.
2: Okay. Want me to stop by there?
3: If you could. She just said her son had an
2: okay.
3: Her son said he had it on an app that he could possibly be at that location. It's the only information she had.
2: Okay.
0: Go ahead.
4: David, in a past report at the same address that I was at, is it Jermaine Davis? Do you mind just putting him into the call? He's going to be wanted for mal destruction of property as of now.
3: Will do.
1: 7-4, more location.
3: 7-4, you're up.

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1: Good.
0: Is an order in communications for your sector?
1: I'll come grab it.

0: 7, 6 days going out to McDonald's.
1: Received. Go ahead.
2: The party's going to be going up to Salt Shore on a safety. You can close me out. I'll be coming into file.
1: Received. X-ray 1, we'll be transporting to Salt Shore.

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1: Go ahead.
0: Attempt to that question shorter. I got no answer to service.
1: Where is it?
0: Seven six, I can help you with the McDonald's.
1: Where is it? 7-8 should be on his way there.
0: Okay.
1: Seven six, do you need an X-ray?
0: He seems to be loose and clear thinking right now.
1: Received.
2: Engine 5, clear returning.
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2: Go ahead.
3: Let me go and clear over that patient refusal.
2: Received.
3: Seven out.
2: Go ahead.
3: I didn't hear the 7-8 last. Are we having one of the parents respond up to McDonald's?
2: I got his voicemail.
3: Receive.
2: 7-8, do you have the update?

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1: Seven, I'll go by the house on my way up there if you can keep trying.
0: Will do.
2: Seven, eight, just 7-0.
1: Go ahead.
2: All right, father and child, uncooperative. I guess Mark spoke to the father. Father is coming out.
1: Received him on my way there as well.

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1: No one requested one. Do you need one?
0: There's one here, please.
1: Where is it?
2: 777 out of the X-ray.
1: 777, you're out.

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1: Okay.
0: Call your friend on the door.
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3: Hey, Joe, go now.
1: Where's it?

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1: Engine 1 Ladder 1, you're responding. This is the Quincy Fire Department broadcasting. Engine 1 Ladder 1, 151 Granite Street on the investigation. This is the Quincy Fire Department broadcasting. Engine 1 Ladder 1, 151 Granite Street on the investigation. Cut 2.
0: Cut 2, Evan.
1: Cut 2, you have it.
2: We have it. X-ray 6, round 7, McDonald's. Received. What was your disposition at Brackett?
3: Brackett Street was a refusal.

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1: Received.
2: You won the fire alarm. Does that come up as the high-rise condos?
3: Engine 1, I do not have any information on that.
1: I'm sorry, Donald. 6-3-2 is going to be taking...

0: Granite Command.
1: Engine 1, you're off. You have Granite Command.
2: 50 for the Q5 party. Blue shirt crossed tattoo on his left arm. Currently sitting on the bench. Ask the RP to call.

0: 775. Rescue unit number 8 for the garage door alarm.
1: Okay. And companies are executing the second floor outside of unit 205.
2: Fire alarm has that. Investigating second floor outside of unit 205.

0: Engine 1 calling, ladder 1.
1: Yeah, turn.
0: That maintenance man that you're with, just ask him if he silenced the alarm here. Looks like it's already silenced and acknowledged.
1: I'm with him now. Yeah, he silenced it. You can attempt a reset. It's just food on the stove.
0: Nothing reset.
2: A3, you say you're up.

0: 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The second floor has been reset. Terminating command, company's returning.
1: Firearm has that, accidental. 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Engine 1, ladder 1 clear, returning.

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1: 74.
0: Delta area is tied up with Brewster, 1000 Southern Artery, 3315 in the east wing for the fall with a head injury.
1: Seven five,
0: 75 Europe.

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1: Where is it?
2: A2. Put him up, he's going voluntary. The X-ray will get back to
1: him. Where is it? 783.
0: A3.
1: He's AVAT 1700 3315 in the east wing with Brewster for the fall head injury.
0: Just get him in the ambulance now. I'll head over there.
1: 7-4, you can stay clear.
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0: 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At the corner here, pole number 10 has several wires that are low hanging. Verizon and Fios need to respond to reattach. 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
0: Yeah, the address is number 66 and 64.
1: 66 and 64, Endicott. Got it.

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1: So I'm just trying to raise one of the other two units, just checking in with you guys.
2: Apologies, we were talking to the father here. We're wrapping up shortly. I'll get right back to you.
1: Just...

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1: going.
0: He's reunited with Dad. They're on the way home to 68 Watkins. The 7-6 days is going to file a dub and a 51A. We'll be clear for now.
1: Appreciate you.
2: 7-6 day, just close me out for that, please.
1: Yeah.
3: Straight 2, we are clear, no EMS.

0: 783.
1: Good.
0: Are you able to clear that medical?
1: Yeah, just coming down the elevator now, right
0: there. To Walmart, the RP will be on the front of the store. She's saying she was pushed into a wall of fishing products. Okay. 782, can you head that way as well? We still have the RP on the phone. Get him further.

0: 8-3 and 8-2, the suspect is a black female, white floral dress, pushed the RP into a wall of Fishing Products. Unknown location within the store. Again, the RP will be on the front.
1: Engine 1, you're returning.
2: Yeah, I got it.

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1: X-ray 5, where are you on it for?
0: X-ray 5, we're going out of Pittsburgh.
1: Received.

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1: Yeah, just 30.
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0: This is 76. Start making your way up to Marshall's. LP has a white female wearing a red and white dress, black sneakers, fleeing right now. They tried to stop her.
1: Chrissy, should take merchandise?
0: Good clothing at this time.
1: Received any direction on Newport? I'll be going out.
0: Towards Wilson now, so it sounds like cutting down the alleyway.
1: Receive, I'm on Newport right now. You can put me here.
3: Good. She's between Marshall's and the tree line there by the houses up against Fayette, walking towards Wilson Ave.
1: Receive. 777, cancel the second crown. Conversation.
0: 6th District, 777 will handle.
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0: I'm in loss prevention. 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

0: 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Doing no trespass. 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
1: 1751.

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0: 72. 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Unable to reach anybody.
1: Alright, trespass by the LP, Jahira. I'll have her info when I get back in the car. She was sent on way. The items were recovered.
0: 36.
1: Just so it's clear.

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0: 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I'm on 45 School Street. I'm on scene.
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1: 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She can't see her camera. 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
2: 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That's going to be unit 120.
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0: Truck saying the Amazon trucks made contact with the bridge.

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0: 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They only needed entry into the building. They made entry.
2: Problem has it. Bruce, they've made entry. 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
0: It's going to be Andretti towing it recovered out of East Bridgewater. Trying to figure a way out to drop the truck. Do you have state on the line?
1: All the units are tied up. I notified Transit. They're going to contact the appropriate authority.

0: 778. Can you check the area? 36 Eustis for Mass 3, Lima Lima Mike 13. It's a green Honda HRV. And Somerset's looking for the operator. Made some Q5 statements while it was in their jurisdiction. Right. They pinged the phone. It's showing up within 145 meters as of 1840.
1: Received.

0: Turtle Seven.
1: 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I'm gonna stand by with him so he doesn't leave before she gets here.
2: Reese's.
1: He'll be at the gas station.
2: Reese's.

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1: Where is he?

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0: See the party in the station lobby regarding bank fraud.
1: Roger.
2: C2 Vegas, no, please.
0: You have it.
3: Seven
0: five.
3: Go ahead. Warren Ave is an able call. I can take that for the 777.
0: Received. 777, no need.

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0: 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I'll take care of the pass since they're not there.
1: Received 76 standoff.
0: 76, I have a ticket.

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0: Nah, I'll be off then. 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

774. Within 3 meters of 139 Bergen Parkway. Could also be on the T station side by now. See the RP. Sounds DK saying he wants a shower. And take a look at the RP.

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1: Good.
0: Nothing showing on the T-station side.
1: Proceed. I think I just saw him in the busway.

0: 784, I'll be clear.
1: Received. If you have the order for salt, can you make an attempt on it?

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1: 80.
0: See the party at 40 Newton Street. She's saying she's tracking her phone to that address.
1: Any other?

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1: I just talked to Jimmy.
0: Okay.

0: Gonna go again. 384, I'm out on Cell Street.
1: X-ray 2, we are on scene.